0: I don't.
1: Sure. Don't you wanna be my lucky lick?
0: No, I don't.
1: Sure. Don't you wanna be my lucky lick?
0: Absolutely not.
1: Sure. Don't you wanna be my Christmas tree?
0: No, I'm not.

They both were streets of shame. Both dirty, both mean. Yes, and the dream was just the same. And I dreamed your dream for you, and now your dream is real.